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0: around St. Luke's Hospital and celebrating 40 years on the air. 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
1: From the Sky News Centre at 2, Sir Keir Starmer says he won't stand down as Labour leader despite his party suffering big losses in elections across England, Scotland and Wales. The party has lost over 1,300 seats and 37 local authorities so far. One of those is in Birmingham City Council after 14 years in power. The Prime Minister has taken responsibility for the poor performance. However, Cabinet Ministers have been coming to his defence. Liz Kendall's called the results dreadful but doesn't think the Prime Minister should go.
2: Ordinary people have paid the price. And they have seen their lives get worse, not better, and they have no hope of a better future. And we have to provide those answers. And I don't believe the solution to that is a leadership challenge.
1: Reform UK has been celebrating significant gains. The party's won more than 1,400 seats, including Barnsley, ending more than 50 years of Labour rule there. Reform's Nadine Dorris thinks the results will be a turning point for Tory voters who've so far stayed loyal to Kemi Badenoch.
3: The only way to keep Starmer out and to stop an unholy alliance between the Labour Party, the Green Party and probably the SNP will be to finally leave the Conservative Party and to vote Reform.
1: Meanwhile, Kemi Badenoch says the Conservatives are coming back despite losing hundreds of councillors. Wales's First Minister, Baroness Eleanor Morgans, resigned as leader of Welsh Labour. Plaid Cymru, now the largest party in Wales. The SNP have won their fifth term in power in Scotland. And the Greens have gained two councils from Labour in England, Norwich and Waltham Forest, while the Lib Dems are pleased with 834 seats won so far. In other news, the Pentagon has begun releasing files on UFOs. They include old State Department cables, FBI documents and NASA transcripts of crewed space flights. And two-thirds of first-time buyers bought a doer-upper to save money on the property price. Nationwide Building Society says 9 in 10 had completed at least one renovation or DIY project since moving in. That's the latest.
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1: Don't close your heart.

0: As a parent, you want to protect your kids. 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

0: around St. Luke's Hospital and celebrating 40 years on the air. 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
1: From the Sky News Centre at 3, members of Keir Starmer's top team are showing their support for their boss after a terrible showing in the local elections. He lost over 1,000 councillors across England. Reform took Sunderland from them. They lost their majority in Tameside and in Barnsley. Nigel Farage's party ended more than 50 years of Labour rule. The SNP will still be in charge at Holyrood in Scotland. Leader John Swinney says he is over the moon with the election results despite missing out on an overall majority. He had planned to use a big win to demand a new independence referendum.
2: I obviously believe fundamentally in independence, and I believe independence is the right constitutional structure for Scotland. I think we've got to give people that choice, and I want to consider the results to determine how best we can advance that argument.
1: In Wales, Plaid Cymru is now the largest party in the Senedd, with Labour pushed into third. Former First Minister Eleanor Morgan has resigned as Welsh Labour leader. Elsewhere, Hackney was where the Greens had a couple of big wins, with Zoe Garbutt becoming the party's first ever mayor, and then they took control of the East London Council. Sir Ed Davey says his Lib Dems were the only non-extremists to have made gains.
3: Sometimes they go for change, which I think is from extreme populist parties like Reform and Green, but they're message of change is quite destructive. It's burn it all down change. I think Liberal Democrats offer a different change, which is a build-up change.
1: Meanwhile, the Tories say their retaking of Westminster City Council shows the Conservatives are coming back in London despite losing more than 500 councillors overall. In other news, Donald Trump's announced there's to be a three-day ceasefire in the war between Russia and Ukraine. We're told it's expected to begin today and will include a suspension of all kinetic activity, as well as a swap of 1,000 prisoners from each country. And finally, in sport, Hull's championship playoff semi-final with Millwall is finally balanced after their first leg finished goalless. That's the latest. I'm Chris Milligan.
0: Thanks for choosing St. Luke's Sound. Always here for the patients and staff of St. Luke's Hospital. I can hear

drunk Romeo, sing the streets a serenade, laying everybody low with a love song that he made. Find the streetlight, steps out of the shade, says something like, "You and me, babe, how about it?" Juliet says, "Hey, it's Romeo, you nearly gave me a heart attack.

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Both dirty, both mean. 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And I dreamed your dream for you, and now your dream is real.

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0: around St. Luke's Hospital and celebrating 40 years on the air. 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

0: around St. Luke's Hospital and celebrating 40 years on the air. 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
1: From the Sky News Centre at 6, Keir Starmer says he won't stand down as Labour leader despite his party suffering big losses in elections across England, Scotland and Wales. The party's lost over 1,300 council seats and 37 local authorities so far. Cabinet Minister Liz Kendall doesn't think the Prime Minister should go.
2: Ordinary people have paid the price and they have seen their lives get worse, not better, and they have no hope of a better future. And we have to provide those answers, and I don't believe the solution to that is a leadership challenge.
1: Reform UK has been celebrating significant gains. The party picked up more than 1,400 seats. Despite shedding hundreds of council seats in England, Kemi Badenoch says there are signs of renewal for the Conservative Party.
3: We had lots of great results in Westminster, in Wandsworth, in Broxford, in Harlow, in Basildon. The Conservative Party is coming back.
1: Wales's First Minister, Baroness Eluned Morgan, resigned as leader of Welsh Labour. Plaid Cymru's now the largest party in Wales. The SNP will still be in charge at Holyrood, but won't have a majority. The Greens have gained three councils from Labour, Hackney, Norwich and Waltham Forest, while the Lib Dems are pleased with 834 seats won so far. In other news, six cases of hantavirus have now been confirmed by the World Health Organization. Some 22 Britons are on board an infected cruise liner, which is expected to reach Tenerife tomorrow. The EFL have charged Southampton over allegations of spying on Middlesbrough's training sessions ahead of this afternoon's first leg of their Championship playoff semi-final. Last night's other last four tie between Hull and Millwall ended goalless. And the life of Sir David Attenborough has been celebrated overnight with a special concert in London marking his 100th birthday. His seven-decade career was honoured at the Royal Albert Hall. That's the latest. I'm Kat Suave.
0: 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Always here for the patients and staff of St. Luke's Hospital.

0: I've looked after my kids since they were born. Now they've got kids, I still want to look after them. I don't want them struggling to make decisions about my money or my health if I can't. So we made a lasting power of attorney. Now, if I can't speak for myself, they'll speak for me. It's a weight off for all of us, isn't it?
1: Yes, Mum.
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1: I'm not ready to be just another of your mistakes. I can't seem to drown you out long enough.

0: around St. Luke's Hospital and celebrating 40 years on the air. 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
1: From the Sky News Centre at 7. The Prime Minister says he's focused on unifying rather than dividing the country after huge Labour losses in elections in England, Scotland and Wales. Sir Keir Starmer says he won't be resigning after his party lost 1,300 council seats and 37 local authorities.
2: We made a number of calls, the right calls, in terms of stabilising the economy, investing in our public services and not getting dragged into the Iran war. But we also made unnecessary mistakes. And my job now is to set out the steps to bring about the change that people want and deserve.
1: Reform were the big winners of the day, picking up more than 1,200 seats and gaining control of 12 councils. The Greens and Lib Dems performed well, while the Conservatives say their results show they're coming back. Welsh Labour lost control of the Senedd, with Plaid Cymru now the biggest party. Here's Plaid leader Rhun Ap Iorwerth.
3: Based on that vote, Plaid Cymru now stands ready to take the necessary steps to form the next government of Wales.
1: Baroness Eleanor Morgan failed to win back her seat and has now stepped down. In Scotland, the SNP have a fifth term in power but weren't able to win an overall majority. In other news, six people are now known to have hantavirus on board the MV Hondius cruise ship. It's expected to arrive in Tenerife tomorrow. Donald Trump's announced a three-day ceasefire between Russia and Ukraine.
4: President Putin agreed, President Zelensky agreed, both readily, and we have a little period of time where they're not going to be killing people. That's very good.
1: The US president says it will also include a swap of 1,000 prisoners from each country. Ukraine's leader confirmed they're going to stick to it, and Russian state media says Moscow's agreed too. And Southampton have been charged by the EFL over allegations of spying on Middlesbrough ahead of their championship playoff semi-final. The other last four tie between Hull and Millwall ended goalless. That's the latest from Sky News. I'm Kat Suave.
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hello once again and welcome along to the A to Z of Pop with me, Richard Smith. This edition of the programme is brought to you in association with Specsavers Opticians, and during the next hour I'll be taking an A to Z look at one particular year. Program today, I'm going to be revisiting 1972 with performances by artists in

And to get us away to the very best possible start from 1972, here's the Supremes, this time without Diana Ross on those lead vocals, and a number 10 hit for them covering the letter A. It's Automatically Sunshine. It certainly is. Whenever hospital radio's on, it is Automatically Sunshine.

0: It's Richard and Karen Carpenter from 1972, and I Won't Last a Day Without You. The Supremes kicking us off in fine style from 1972 with Automatically Sunshine. So that's A and C of the A to Z of 1972 covered there. We're going right through to the letter Y. Couldn't find anything that began with the letter Z, so it's a sort of an A to Y of pop today.
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0: Yes, it is the A to Z of Pop Trivia Challenge, and throughout the show I'll be giving you a few clues to one of the songs I'll be playing later on. So here goes with your first clue. Now, thinking caps on, everybody. I'm looking for an up-tempo song beginning with R today. Now, this song made the UK charts for 14 weeks in 1972, reaching a high of number 3, and it was only the second single for an American boy of 14 when he recorded this tune, who went on to become a music legend. All right, 1972, he was 14, went on to become a music legend, and this was his second solo single. It begins with R. Now, don't worry too much if you didn't get the answer from that clue, as there'll be another couple later on in the programme, here on the A to Z of Pop Trivia Challenge.
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0: Now, I'm going to play you this next particular tune, and I'm going to tell you it was especially created for Brett Marvin and the Thunderbolts. Now, they decided to change the name, get this, to Terry Dactyl and the Dinosaurs. Including Jonah Louie, Keith Trouble, Graham Hine and John Randall. But their number two hit from 1972, it's called The Seaside Shuffle. Enjoy!

0: Yeah, I think they lost the plot towards the end there. Terry Dactyl and the Dinosaurs and that Seaside Shuffle. And I suppose you'll find Jonah Louie in the kitchen at parties. It's the A to Z of Pop here on your favourite station with me, Richard Smith. And this edition of the programme is brought to you in association with Specsavers Opticians. On the show today, we're looking at song titles and artists that were all popular during our featured year of 1972. So please do stay with us right here on your favourite bedside radio station for some more from the files of the A to Z of Pop. And continuing now with a tune that never actually made the charts, but it's good enough to make this programme under the letter G. It's Neil Diamond and Girl, You'll Be a Woman Soon.
1: Love you so much, can't count all the ways I die for your girl, and all they can say is, he's not your kind. They never get tired of putting me down, and I never know when I come around what I'm gonna find.

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Sure they would.

0: Played entirely on Moog synthesizers. There you are. That's Hot Butter with Popcorn. Yes, got as high as number 5 in our featured year of 1972. And Neil Diamond before that. And girl, you'll be a woman soon.
1: The A to Z of Pop Trivia Challenge with Richard Smith.
0: So have you got the answer to today's trivia challenge yet? No? Well, here's your second clue to a song I'm going to be playing later on in the show. Now, as I said earlier, I'm looking for a tune beginning with R today. Now, it's an up-tempo type tune, so have that in your mind. It's by one of the most prolific American singer, songwriters and performers. Now, it was originally released by Bobby Day in 1958, but the version I'm going to play later appeared on the album Got To Be There in 1972. I don't know whether I've just given it away, though, have I? Maybe not. American singer, songwriter, and performer. Anyway, there's another clue for you in about 10 or 15 minutes, so still plenty of time for you to get the answer on today's trivia challenge.
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0: Where it's time now to move our genre again and say hello to Buffy St. Marie. Hello.

0: he goes, off into the distance, old leathery chops. It's Tom Jones with his young New Mexican puppeteer, if I can say it, and Buffy St. Marie before that, and I'm going to be a country girl again. Well, if you've just tuned in, hello there, you found your bedside friend and me, Richard Smith, with the A to Z of Pop. It's a look at the songs and the stars from a chosen year, and today we're looking at titles and artists from 1972. And coming up in the second half of the show, more hits and memories just like this.
1: It's Richard Smith and the A to Z of Pop.

0: playing your kind of music on your favourite station. It's Richard Smith and the A to Z of Pop.
1: And as well as all that, there's the final clue and the answer to today's trivia challenge. Have you worked it out yet? Well, I hope you have. But anyway, stay tuned to us here on your favourite station for the next 30 minutes or so for more from the files of the A to Z of Pop. Now, here's a tune that made it all the way to number one back in 1972. And it caused a bit of controversy at the time. And I hope it doesn't offend anybody now. But here's Chuck Berry with his ding-a-ling-a-ling.
2: Well, in that case, he gives us one more to do. In that case, we got this. We got to do our alma mater. We must do our alma mater. 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

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Yes, sir. You got a right, baby. Ain't nobody gonna bother you. Yeah. 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

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Everybody's still not singing. There's a few right down front here that's not singing. We're gonna dedicate this verse to those who will not sing. Yes, sir. Mm-hmm.

0: with my Gina.
1: It was Chuck Berry's one and only, a UK number one single, and it got him into so much trouble. Written back in the 1950s by Dave Bartholomew. Chuck Berry and My Ding-a-ling, covering the letter M. Less said about that, the better, I think, now.
2: The A to Z of Pop Trivia Challenge with Richard Smith.
1: Well, here's your final clue on today's trivia challenge then, and our featured R song today was written by Jimmy Thomas and given the Tamla Motown treatment in 1972 by the little boy lead singer of a group of brothers who were one of the world's biggest selling bands of the 70s and 80s. Now, their singer of our featured song went on to become the King of Pop. I may have just given it away there, but have you got it yet? Well, I hope you have. It's a song that begins with R from 1972. Got as high as number 3 in the UK charts from the King of Pop. Before he was the King of Pop, probably be the Prince of Pop at that stage. Anyway, I hope you get it, but if not, there's not too much longer to wait until I'll be revealing the subject of today's trivia challenge. Meanwhile, why don't we have another Prince of Pop, if you like, from 1972? Here's Donny Osmond, and he's too young.

0: Donny Osmond and Too Young covering the letter O. And just here, Third Finger Left-Hander cover version by The Pearls. And the Pearls were Lynn Cornell and Anne Simmons, who used to be as part of the Vernon's Girls back in the 60s.
1: The A to Z of Pop Trivia Challenge with Richard Smith.
0: Well, throughout the show, I've been giving you a few clues to a song I'm just about to play, so here were your clues. It's an up-tempo song beginning with R, and it made the UK charts for 14 weeks in 1972, reaching a high of number 3. It was only the second solo single for an American boy of 14 when he recorded the tune, who went on to become a music legend. A singer, songwriter and performer, it was originally released, this tune, by Bobby Day in 1958. But this version appeared on the Got To Be There album in 1972. Now, our featured R song today was written by Jimmy Thomas and given the Tamla Motown treatment in 1972 by the Little Boy lead singer of a group of brothers who were one of the world's biggest selling bands of the 70s and 80s. The singer of our featured song went on to become the King of Pop. So, armed with all that information, you may have got to the answer, which is Michael Jackson and Rockin' Robin.
1: The A to Z of Pop Trivia Challenge with Richard Smith.
0: Now, I do have to say that there's no prizes for getting it right, I'm afraid. So anyway, you'll have to make do with the satisfaction of knowing that you were right, won't you? And a big well done from me. So let's have a listen to it, shall we? Rockin' Robin, a number 3 hit for Michael Jackson from 1972. He was 14 when he did this.

0: Oh, yes, there we are. Michael Jackson's version of Rockin' Robin from 1972 and the subject of today's trivia challenge. It's the A to Z of Pop here on your favourite station with me, Richard Smith, and this edition of the programme is brought to you in association with Specsavers Opticians. On the show today, we're looking at song titles and artists that are all popular during our featured year of 1972. So please do stay with us right here on your favourite bedside radio station for the final four tunes on today's A to Z of 1972. S, T, W and Y to go, starting with this from Peter Skellen and You're a Lady.
1: Now the evening has come to a close, and I've had my last dance with you. Onto the empty streets we go, and it might be my last chance with you. So I might as well get it over, the things I have to say won't wait until

Be mine. Be mine. Hard to answer is I agree. But then I've got

Peter Skellen, a number three hit from our featured year in 1972, and You're a Lady. Little Eva with a remake or re-release of The Locomotion. Just there, Roberta Flack and Donny Hathaway, a number 29 hit called Where Is the Love? So there we are. That almost concludes our look at 1972 for today. This edition of the programme was brought to you in association with Specsavers Opticians, and I really do hope that you've enjoyed the last hour here on your bedside friend. Until the next time then, this is Richard Smith wishing you all a very, very speedy recovery. And it's on to my final tune for today. And as I said earlier, we're going to finish on the letter Y from 1972. It's The Impressions, led by Curtis Mayfield. Although he was just about to leave for a solo career at this particular time. And a little ditty entitled, You've Been Cheating. Big on the Northern Soul circuit of the 70s. And it's a fantastic tune to end the programme. Thanks for listening. I'll see you later. Take care. Ta-ra!

0: around St. Luke's Hospital and celebrating 40 years on the air. This is St. Luke's Sound News.
1: From the Sky News Centre at 8, the Prime Minister says he's going nowhere after devastating losses for Labour in elections across England, Wales and Scotland. They've lost control of 37 councils, with more than 1,300 councillors losing their seats so far. They've also failed to regain the Senedd in Wales for the first time in history, with Plaid Cymru now the biggest party. Wales' First Minister, Baroness Eleanor Morgan, lost her seat.
2: I will be stepping down as leader of Welsh Labour. I take responsibility for the Labour result in Wales.
1: Reform UK is celebrating massive gains with 1,400 new seats. Nigel Farage has called it a truly historic shift in UK politics. The Greens and Lib Dems performed well, while the Conservatives lost control of 8 councils. But party chairman Kevin Hollenrake says they're steadily gaining back the trust of voters after a catastrophic general election in 2024.
3: It is patchy. We have a lot more to do. But the direction of travel is a good direction of travel. We outperformed our poll ratings and Reform underperformed theirs.
1: The SNP have won a 5th consecutive term in Scotland but failed to secure a majority. Elsewhere, a 3-day ceasefire has been declared between Russia and Ukraine. The temporary agreement will also include a swap of 1,000 prisoners from each country. Some 22 Britons on board a hantavirus-stricken cruise ship are expected to reach Tenerife tomorrow. None of the passengers have reported symptoms and they'll be tested on arrival. If negative, they'll be repatriated to the UK, where they'll be expected to isolate for 45 days. Locals on the Canary Island aren't happy.
4: So we don't want this vessel to come if it's not safe.
5: Check the people. If good, go home. If no good, quarantine.
1: And a concert marked Sir David Attenborough's 100th birthday. His 7-decade career was honoured at the Royal Albert Hall last night. That's the latest. I'm Kat Suave.
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8: And you sure do. And a bit croaky this morning, but good morning. It is Saturday morning. It's St. Luke's Sound. And it's me, Phil Crabtree, with you right through till 10 a.m. Got some great music lined up as well. We kick off in our usual way. We've got 3 classic Motown tracks to get the show underway. And then we follow that with some birthdays. We've got 5 celebrity birthdays to mention and play their associated music. That's people from groups and pop stars and singers and stuff. So we've got 5 good ones for you this morning. Then after that, we start looking at your requests. And I've got one or two coming already. Got to say good morning if it's already tuned in. Sat in a wet field or wherever, hopefully not. But that's Phil Waterhouse, so good morning to you, Phil. Got your request lined up. It will be on the roundabout. It'll be about perhaps about 20 past to half past 8, actually, so stay with us. 2 good requests from Phil Waterhouse. Anyone else who wants to join in with the show as well, do feel free, get in with your requests. You can email studio@stlukesound.co.uk, or of course, if you've got my phone details, you can WhatsApp me and message me a message or whatever. I keep checking all the social media thing is, you know. Checking out the weather today, and very wet as I drove in, which is quite good because I put some weed and feed on my garden a few days ago, and I thought we need some rain now to feed it into the grass. Anyhow, so it's raining. It's forecast today is 13 degrees, not too cold, 13 degrees, light rain and a moderate breeze, but dropping down to 5 degrees tonight. Sunday looking a bit better with sunny intervals and 12 degrees. 4 degrees at night though. Monday 11 degrees and cloudy, light cloud with 5 degrees at night. Tuesday is light cloud and 14 degrees and 6 degrees at night. Wednesday some sunny intervals and some light showers and 12 degrees. Thursday might be some thunder and lightning, but some sunny intervals thrown in as well.

professional show. It will have, won't it? So anyhow, it's Saturday morning, which means that we get our show underway with three classic Motown. I always try and sort out some really good ones, and one or two unusual ones sometimes as well. But we've got three fantastic Motown tracks for you this morning. And first, we're going to kick off with, sounds a bit like this.

That's number three of three, and Martha Reeves there, and her original version of original version, there might have been a few other versions around about that time as well, but well before Soft Cell. That was Martha Reeves and Tainted Love. Right, so we're on to birthdays now, celebrity birthdays, first of which is Dave Graham, and Dave Graham. Right, spelled G-A-H-A-N. Born in this day in 1962, Dave Gahan. Singer, songwriter with English electronic band Depeche Mode. The group had 50 songs in the UK singles charts and 17 top 10 albums in the UK chart, and have sold over 100 million records worldwide. I've got a very croaky voice today. Apologies about that. So, yeah, we better play something, haven't we, by... Depeche Mode. And the one we're going to play for you, of course, is this one.

There we go, first of our birthdays, and that's Depeche Mode and Just Can't Get Enough, of course, and hope you can't get enough of the Saturday Morning Breakfast Show. Dave Gahan, G-A-H-A-N, I don't know how you pronounce that really. All right, good with pronunciation sometimes, am I? Right, I've got to say hello to Nick and Ali, who have just joined us on the show. Well, they might have been listening from the start, but they've just got in touch with me. So they're still in Canberra. Did I pronounce that correct? I know you're giving us pronouncing a bit instantly, so I might sort of dig that one out again just sometime during the show. They're still there with Eve and Tom, so nice to have you on board this morning. And I'm just watching you. You've sent a few requests in as well, so we'll work our way through those as the show progresses. We've got a few requests in already. I'm going to say hello to Bob Hutton, who's already been in touch as well. Good morning to you, Bob. And of course, we've got on board today, we've got Phil Waterhouse, who's tuned in and listening as well. So good morning to you, Phil. I think he's watching the football or rugby or something. I'll go back to his text in a little while. But nice to have you on board. And he says hello to Nick and Ali as well. Right. What shall we do? Next birthday we're going to mention is Paul Heaton. Born on this day in 1962, singer-songwriter Paul Heaton from English alternative rock band The House Martins, the group's cappella cover version of Caravan of Love, originally by Jasper Isley, was a UK number one single in December 1986, and with The Beautiful Self had the 1990 UK number one single A Little Time, plus over 15 other top 40 singles as well. And the one we're going to play for you this morning to celebrate his birthday is Caravan of Love.

A member of the House Martins, Paul Heaton, celebrating his birthday today, born this day in 1962. Next one we're going to mention, born this day in 1953, is John Edwards, bassist with Status Quo. The group had over 60 chart hits in the UK, more than any other rock band, including Pictures of Matchstock Men in 1967, Whatever You Want in 1979, In the Army Now in 2010. 22 of these reached the top 10 in the UK. In July 1985, the band opened Live Aid at Wembley Stadium with Rocking All Over the World. That's not the one we're going to play for you today, because we're going to play this one for you. This is called Burning Bridges.

Oh, there we go. That status quo, of course. And catchy that, isn't it? Burning bridges. And I'm just looking because we've got a group chat actually with Philip Waterhouse, and we've got Nick and myself on a group chat. But listening, because Phil says he's listening. Keep listening in the sunshine. I'm stood in a wet Wakefield Trinity training ground watching the young monster. Yeah, a bit of football or rugby going. I think it's football, is it? I'm not too. Yeah. Is it football or rugby? Football. I can't remember now. But yeah, okay. But listening to the music anyhow, which is great. And yeah, we've got a couple more birthdays. Next one, born on this day in 1949, is Billy Joel, American singer-songwriter Billy Joel, who had the 1980 US number one single, It's Still Rockin' and Rock and Roll Me, the 1983 UK number one single, Uptown Girl, plus over 20 other US and UK top 40 singles and four US number one albums as well. We're going to play Billy Joel for you and Piano Man.

0: Hits you'll remember, songs you'll never forget. St. Luke's Sound, Bradford's number one, St. Luke's Sound.
1: Oh, there we go. That was great, wasn't it? That's Billy Joel, of course, and a Piano Man. One more celebrity birthday, and then we've got virtually, it's going to be requests throughout the rest of the show, taking us, I would imagine, almost up to 10 a.m. this Saturday morning. You're listening to St. Luke's Sound on a Saturday morning. It's me, Phil Crabtree, with you, with a very croaky voice for some reason. I don't have a cold or anything, just got a croaky voice. But anyhow, I might sing a bit of Barry White a bit later on. You never know. Final birthday we're going to mention, final celebrity birthday, unless you know someone celebrating a birthday, is born on this day in 1941, is Pete Birrell from the 1960s pop band Freddie and the Dreamers. They scored the 1963 UK number 3 single You Were Made For Me and the 1965 US number 1 single I'm Telling You Now. And the one we're going to play, actually, by Freddie and the Dreamers is called I Like It.

Well, it was a bit of a joke band, wasn't it? But, yeah, really good. Oh, well, Freddie and the Dreamers and I Like It. And that's our final celebrity birthday, Pete Birrell from Freddie and the Dreamers, celebrating his birthday, born this day in 1941. Before that, we had Billy Joel, born in 1949 on this day. John Edwards, born from Status Quo, born on this day in 1953. We had Paul Eaton from House Martins, born this day in 1962. And we kicked off with Dave Gahan, and born on this day in 1962. From 1962, sharing the same birthday as Paul Eaton, from Depeche Mode. That was our birthday lineup for you this week, and that means we're on to requests now. And I'm playing the requests sort of almost as they came in. So first requests that came in were from Philip Waterhouse. So good morning to you once again, Philip, in that wet field. Hope you're enjoying the match. And he selected two great songs. Well, he gave me a bit of choice, really, because he selected the band and he sort of left me to pick the song. But first one that he asked for was something by Simon and Garfunkel.

0: There we go. That's Simon Garfunkel and Scarborough Fair, of course. So Nick and Ali have gone back to Australia. They're over in Canberra now. Now, I was struggling to pronounce that last week, so he sent me a little voice message to tell me how to pronounce it. But he's saying, I've got to say hello from Nick and Ali to Bob. That's Bob Button, of course, who's tuned in. Also to his good mate, he just called him Waterhouse. He said, say hi to Waterhouse for me. That's Philip Waterhouse as well, who's also listening whilst in a wet field watching in the football. And yes, when I was struggling to pronounce the wording, it sent me a message that went like this.
1: Hey Phil, it's pronounced Canberra, so like the bruh bit, not like bruh or bruhu or brahow. Oh, so it's Canberra, as if you were saying Edinburgh, but it's with a can in the front. Not Can Edinburgh, but Canberra. All right, buddy. Thank you, mate. And good to see you when I was back. Cheers.
0: So I was still pronouncing it wrong this week, wasn't I? So it's Canberra. Right. Right, so anyhow, I'll have to try and pronounce it right. One more request come through from Phil, and it's... Anything by Eric Clapton. So one we're going to play for you, just because I got it on the system, really, is this one.

That's great. Love that. Eric Clapton and Lay Down Sally Feeder Saturday morning. You're listening to St. Luke's Sound and me, Phil Crabtree. It's about 12 minutes. Oh, I get it right. About 12 minutes to nine, something like that anyhow. Don't matter. It's a weekend, isn't it? Don't have to be too accurate. If anyone's in the hospital tuned in listening, you want to get a request in here at St. Luke's Hospital, great to have you on board. And you can email studio@stlukesound.co.uk to get your requests in. That's studio@stlukesound.co.uk. So big hello to anyone who does happen to be listening here at St. Luke's Hospital. I know it's quiet in the hospital on the weekend here. But yeah, you know, the blood department's not open, and one or two other departments not open. Yeah, but if you are listening, good morning to you. I'm wishing you well. Right, continuing with the requests. Bob Hutton's come back to me, actually, and he said thank you to Nick and Ali for saying hello. And he says hello back. Have a good time and enjoy yourselves over there in Canberra. Is that Canberra? I did pronounce that right. I'm not going to play that again, no. But what I am going to play, I've been asked by Bob to include this one in the show. Great song.

0: There we go. Bob Hutton suggested I play that one. That's the Nielsen. And without you this Saturday morning, we come up to news at 9 o'clock. I must remember not to miss the news. And I'm getting so many requests in, and I've just got another one come through from Bob. Can I play George McRae? And if I get time, it's a song called Come Over, Darling. You know what? I'll make time, because if I don't get them all in before 10, I'll continue after the news at 10 till I get them all played, I promise. Right, just stay with us if you can. Right, but I should be able to play that one well before 10. Right, what we're looking at now. Next request we're going to play is... this one's one that Nick and Ali and their team over there in Canberra have suggested. Did I pronounce it right then? I'm not too sure.
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0: Oh, just threw in a little bit of rock and roll. Danny and the Juniors there at the Hop Fair this Saturday morning here on St Luke's Sound. I got my timings wrong, though, because I timed it so it just worked out to take us up to news, which means that I've got a little bit of time to say hello to you once again. All those that are tuned in and listening, hope you're enjoying the music. Keep your requests coming in. I'll play as many as I can. I might even go on slightly after 10 o'clock. I'm allowed to. Right, but yeah. We had a fantastic live lounge on Thursday with... Carl Mott, that was the duo. I'll see if I can sort their music out and give you a little play of that as well a bit later on in the show. But we got news coming up at 9, and I'll see you after the news. So do stick around and stay with us on this Saturday morning here on St Luke's Sound. And right now what I'm going to do is take you up to news. So yeah, I'll see you after the news. Stay with us.
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2: From the Sky News Centre at 9, Sir Keir Starmer's vowed to fight on as Labour leader after his party suffered disastrous losses in the local elections. They've lost control of 37 councils across England, with more than 1,300 councillors losing their seats so far. Health Secretary Wes Streeting says while the Prime Minister has his support, the government must take responsibility.
3: Across the country, in England, Wales and Scotland, we've seen some extremely bad results for the Labour Party. We have to respect the voters, take the feedback on the chin, and accept that the government nationally bears a huge amount of responsibility for good Labour people losing through no fault of their own.
2: They also failed to regain the Senedd in Wales for the first time in history. It means Plaid Cymru's now the biggest party. Reform leader Nigel Farage has been celebrating big gains, taking 14 councils and more than 1,400 council seats in England.
4: What a remarkable couple of days this has been. We're seeing some truly historic shifts in voting patterns in parts of this country. Things, frankly, I could never have dreamt that we'd see.
2: The Greens and Lib Dems have also made gains, while the Conservatives have lost 500 seats. The SNP will still be in charge at Holyrood, but won't have a majority. Scottish Labour leader Anna Sawa has acknowledged his party didn't win the arguments. The number of confirmed cases of hantavirus linked to an outbreak on a cruise ship has risen to 6. There are 22 British nationals on board the vessel, which is due to dock in Tenerife tomorrow. A 3-day ceasefire is in place between Russia and Ukraine. There'll also be an exchange of 1,000 prisoners after a request from US President Donald Trump. And Southampton have been charged by the EFL over allegations of spying on Middlesbrough ahead of their Championship playoff semi-final later. The other last four tie between Hull and Millwall ended goalless. That's the latest. I'm Kat Suave.
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0: And you sure do. Hope you're enjoying it so far. Right, we got the news out of the way at 9. I'm with you certainly right through till 10. Might even go on a bit longer because I've got so many requests coming through, but we'll stick with it and we'll just keep playing your requests. Another one came through from Nick and Ali over there in Australia. And it sounds like this from Voice of the Beehive.

There we go. That's Voice of the Beehive and Don't Call Me Baby. Great song. Thanks a lot to Nick and Ali for suggesting we include that in the show as well. Working our way through requests. Now then, Bob always tries to throw a bit of a side-angle link to me, but he requested a song. I've got an album called Come Over Darling, and I've got a song called by George McRae, which is on the album, and the song's called It's Been So Long, so I assume that's the one we're going to play for you.

0: There we go. That's George McRae, and It's Been So Long. And of course, Come Over, Darling, playing that one for Bob Putnam. Thanks a lot, Bob. I got to say hello to a good friend of mine. He's been listening to the show for quite a while this morning, and quite a while over the many years as well. He's got his own show on Phoenix Radio, they call it. It's a community radio station in Halifax as well. Does a 70s show, which I used to do many moons ago on a Friday evening. But he also does an afternoon show as well on a Tuesday, I think. Yeah, Tuesday. Yeah, it's Tuesday because I meet up with him for a quick pint afterwards. Right, but Tony's tuned in, so good morning to you, Tony. Hope you've got a nice weekend planned, although the weather's not too good, is it? Staying with the requests and playing the music that people have been asking for. So it's not my choice, it's your choice that I'm playing today. Remind you, of course, you can get an email through to us, studio@stlukesound.co.uk, or if you've got my phone details, you can get your messages through that way as well.
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0: Nick and Ali once again over there in Canberra have asked me to play this one.

Desireless there and Voyage, Voyage. And yeah, so our community, our Saturday morning community, I feel is complete now because we've got our friends over there in Australia with us and the family, of course. And we've also now got, we've got Tony, who I've just mentioned. We've got Bob and we've also got Anita. So good morning to you, Anita. And I will sort out your request for you fairly shortly as well. Another one here that's been requested, and this is the Bellamy Brothers.

All the songs we've played so far have been requests, and it's going to continue that way. It's a busy, busy show. Going to say hello to... I've said hello to everyone, have I? Have I said hello to everyone? No, I haven't. But I think I've got some more that could come up here. Let's just have a look, because everyone's coming through on different things here. So we've got Jonathan Knowles I've got to say hello to. So, Jonathan, good morning to you. Nice to have you on board this morning. He also works at... I've noticed this, they never plug our radio station. It's a charity radio station, hospital radio, but I keep giving them a little sly plug. It's Phoenix Radio in Halifax, and so he's also on there. But so I've got to say hello to everyone from everyone. We'll have to do that thing, you know, where you all send voice messages in saying, yeah, you can do that on WhatsApp, can't you? Send a live voice message in, not on this show, I won't have time with this one, but perhaps next week, send a voice message in saying hello to the listeners, the other listeners, and I'll just keep playing them every now and then. What am I thinking of? I'm just getting my head together here because Anita's been in touch anyhow. And Anita says hello to Nick and Ali. And she's also requested a song as well. So thank you very much, Anita. I will get round to it. We'll play it for you now. It's The Casuals and Jessamine.

I love that one. That's the Casuals. And thanks to Anita for suggesting we play that one as well. And it's called Jessamine, of course. You're listening to St. Luke's Sound on a Saturday morning. Saturday morning breakfast show. We've got the communities all together, all hopefully enjoying the music as well. And I haven't forgot. I've remembered because it's such a busy show. I got a bit flummoxed earlier. But yeah, anyhow, I'm also told, Jonathan tells me that he does plug us on his radio station as well when he's on his Phoenix radio. But thanks a lot, Jonathan. It's great. And I'm not bothered, really. You're okay. But it's nice. You know, if I give you a little plug, you'll give us a little plug as well. That's fine. Now then, so it's time for the featured album. Anita suggested that we sort out the greatest hits album of Shaking Stevens. And I found many versions that wouldn't play. And I found a version that would eventually play. But I don't think it's the version she expected. But it's called His Greatest Hits. So we're working our way through it. We've got quite a few still to go. And here's today's.

0: featured track from the featured album this Saturday morning. There we go. That's called Breaking Up My Heart. And of course, it's Shakin' Stevens from a version of the Greatest Hits album. Right, and working our way through, I think we've got about five or six, perhaps seven still to go on that album, but we will work our way through it. I don't mind some great songs still to come on it as well. Although that one too bad, wasn't it? Another one being requested by Bob as well. We're still playing requests. I've played nothing but requests since we kicked off with the show. Obviously, we had our three classic Motown ones, followed by the birthdays. And then since then, it's been nothing but requests, which is absolutely fantastic. Great to have you all on board and hopefully all enjoying the music. And coming up next, it's another one being requested by Bob. And it's one of my favourites as well, because I was doing a wedding many, many moons ago at a place called the Octagon, and the couple who got married had a little dance routine, a very, very well rehearsed dance routine that they did to this. It was like a miming type dance, and it was absolutely fantastic. So every time I hear the song, I think about this particular time when this couple were doing their first dance. Yeah, right, so we're going to play it.
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0: better or for worse.
1: Oh, I do like that one. Thanks a lot, Bob, for suggesting we include that in the show as well. That's Gilbert O'Sullivan, of course. Matrimony is also mentioned. Can I play Proclaimers, Letter from America, not Canberra? And you know what? We'll play it.

Proclaimers there, Letter from America. And I was playing that for Bob, but he's just sent me a message. Just had to shoot out to pick his son up from hospital, which is fantastic news because his son's coming out of hospital. But anyhow, hope he's all well. Hope Paul's good. And yeah, don't get too wet in that awful weather. Has it stopped raining yet? I can't tell you because we've got blinds on, but it was certainly raining. It looked quite well setting when I drove into the studio. Nick and Ali, to a song a little while ago, they were dancing around in the kitchen. I thought I'd better give you something to dance to.

Times 22, 10 on this Saturday morning. There's the Village People YMCA. I'll tell you what, if you are dancing, I've been told that Phil Waterhouse will be dancing on the side of the pitch to that one in the rain as well, doing all the motions for the YMCA bit as well. Whitney Houston and Wanna Dance With Somebody, why not?

0: Whitney Houston there, Want to Dance with Somebody. I'm going to give you a quick run through the presenters that we have here. And we've loads more presenters that were in training as well, so it's going to get even busier, which is fantastic. But we've got live presenters 7 days a week. On a Monday, you've got 10:30, well, 12, it's Dave Rathmill. And 2 o'clock, well, 4 is Mick James. On a Tuesday, at 10 o'clock, well, 12, you've got Stuart Davison. Fantastic show. 12:30, well, 2. Alternate weeks, normally Lancashire lad, but he's off getting his shoulder better. He's had an operation on his shoulder. 2 o'clock, well, 4 on a Tuesday, it's Mick James. On a Wednesday, just one show at the moment. We may get more shows into that because we've got a few training at the moment. One show on a Wednesday, 12, well, 2, that's Stuart Davison. On a Thursday, 10 o'clock, well, 12, you got me, so keep me company on Thursday, 10 o'clock, well, 12, if you can. And 2 o'clock, well, 3:45 is the Lancashire lad's famous hospital request show when he gets back from having his shoulder repaired and feeling better. And then, of course, you got the live lounge on a Thursday, 7:30, well, 9:30 with Carl Mott. And that's fantastic. In fact, I'm going to play something from a rather special live lounge that we had very shortly. On a Friday, 10:30, well, 12:30, Dave Rathmill. 12:30, well, 2 on a Friday, you got John Winter. 7:30, well, 9:30, Carl Mott with his Club Classics. I tuned into it last night, but he must have been busy. So there was just the music playing, but I could tell it wasn't the Club Classics and it wasn't Carl Mott anyhow. But on a Saturday, you got to 8 o'clock, well, 10, of course, you got my breakfast show, which you're listening to right now. 3 o'clock, well, 4:30, Abby Adusi occasionally gets in here and plays some Caribbean show music. She has a Caribbean show, so tune into that. Just see if she's tuned in. 3 o'clock, well, 4:30, that with Abby Adusi. On a Sunday, we got the new, well, I say new, he's been with us for about 5 or 6 weeks now, but Victor on a Sunday, 10 o'clock, well, 12, OK, and he plays some nice music as well. That's his late breakfast show on a Sunday. So, live presenters 7 days a week, and it's going to get busier because we've got a few in training. But a few weeks ago now, there were a special thing all to do with the sadness of men's suicide. And one of the acts that comes in quite regular here is Slinky Mick from the Slinkies, who do the pubs around and about, and a very successful pub band. Right, but Slinky, a great singer by himself, does a lot of solo acts as well. But he came in and he's written a special song called Find Myself, which is Scott's song about a friend who I believe committed suicide. We're going to play that for you right now.
1: 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It's Live Lounge, St. Luke's Sound live in the Bradford studio, supporting local bands and singers in and around the Yorkshire area. 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
2: It certainly does, and ladies and gentlemen, welcome back. Mick Brown for his second song. Ready for the second one? First one, great, fantastic. Had some amazing feedback, so yeah, I love it. Second song, what's the second song?
3: So it's that song of my own, and it's about my experience.
2: Yep.
3: I'm sorry, it should be more jolly, but...
2: No, absolutely love it. Like I said, if it helps one person out there, it's worked, doesn't it?
3: Save one person, you can save the world.
2: I like that. Right, it's all yours, Mick, thank you.

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1: Playing the very best music that's allowed on the air. Carl Mott live in the Bradford studio. This is St Luke's Sound.
2: And there we go. That was Slinky Mick, and it's called Find Myself Again. What a song. Yeah. Right. Well, it's, different for us. Right. So, anyhow, Elton John coming up. We're coming up to news at 10. I've got all the requests in, I believe. I think I've played all your requests, but a massive thank you to all those who've been listening to the show. In fact, Philip Waterhouse has been listening. I don't know if he's still stood at the side of the wet playing field. Bob Hutton, who's had to leave us now, but good news is leaving us because he's going to pick his son up from hospital, who's just been told he can come out of hospital. So wishing him well. Jonathan Knowles, of course, J.K. Wheely, thanks a lot, Jonathan. Nick, Ali, Eve and Tom, and Tony, a good friend of mine, Tony, as well. Nick, Ali, Eve and Tom, they're over there in Canberra. And Tony, of course, is not too far away. But nice to have you on board, Tony. Hope you've got a good day planned. And not forgetting Anita. Thank you very much, Anita, and thank you for your one request as well. Absolutely great. It's been a fantastic show. I've really enjoyed it. Join me again if you can next Saturday between 8 and 10. It'd be great to have you on board once again. And I'll also be in the studio on Thursday between 10 and 12. I nearly said my old times then. I brought it forward 2 hours. On a Thursday between 10 and 12. So from 10 o'clock in the morning when my late breakfast show. It's Elton John and Danielle.

It's Elton John and Daniel. Once again, a massive thank you to all our listeners. We're coming up to news at 10, and stick around, stay with us, because great music plays right throughout, 24 hours a day here on St Luke's Sound. I'm back in the studio, of course, on Thursday, 10, well, 12, and then I'm back here on next Saturday at 8 o'clock, well, 10. Don't forget the Live Lounge, well worth tuning into, a fantastic show with Carl Mott. That's on a Thursday evening, 7.30, well, 9.30, when we bring live acts into the Live Lounge, and they sing a couple of songs. He has a little chat with them as well. Fantastic show. We get some fantastic bands in as well. Some fantastic bands, singers, solo artists and duos and all sorts. But yeah, Live Lounge on a Thursday evening at 7.30. Well, 9.30. Right, cause I'll say goodbye, and we've only got a minute to go to take us up to news. So I've nothing really to play to take us up to news, I don't think. I'll tell you what, a little bit of this again.

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1: From the Sky News Centre at 10, Keir Starmer's top team is coming out to support him as Prime Minister following disappointing election results in England, Wales and Scotland. The Health and Environment Secretaries say the PM is the right man to lead the country. Labour lost control of 37 councils across England, as well as control of the Senedd in Wales for the first time in history. Ex-Deputy Labour leader Baroness Harriet Harman says her former party needs to work out a plan now because more of the same is not acceptable.
2: The country are entitled to a government that actually delivers on its manifesto. They're entitled to a prime minister which gives them a sense of direction and hope for the future. It's about a narrative. It's about telling the story of where people can all feel the country's going for the better.
1: Reform UK were the big winners of the day, picking up 1,400 new seats and 14 new councils. The Conservatives acknowledged a difficult set of results, while the Greens were pleased with their performance. Its former party leader, Natalie Bennett.
3: What's clear is that people are liking what the Greens are offering, and there's many places where we had a small handful of councillors, and we've now grown that to a very significant force.
1: In Scotland, the SNP have a fifth term in power but weren't able to win an overall majority. In other news, there are now six confirmed cases of hantavirus following an outbreak on a cruise ship. The liner is due to dock in Tenerife tomorrow with 22 British nationals on board. Donald Trump's announced a three-day ceasefire between Russia and Ukraine. The US president says it will also include a swap of 1,000 prisoners from each country. And Katy Perry, Michael Bublé and Alanis Morissette are among the headliners at the three World Cup opening ceremonies. There'll be concerts in each of the host nations of the US, Mexico and Canada. Each event will take place before the opening match in that country. That's the latest from Sky News. I'm Kat Suave.
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6: Yeah, well, you have been anyhow. I'm out of here now, but thank you very much once again if you're still tuned in. See you later and have a good weekend. I'm going to leave you with Wham and some great songs lined up here. Wham and Young Guns, you got to go for it.

0: around St. Luke's Hospital and celebrating 40 years on the air. This is St. Luke's Sound News.
1: From the Sky News Centre at 11, Keir Starmer says the results of the local elections hurt, but he won't walk away from his role as Prime Minister. More than 1,300 Labour councillors lost their seats. Environment Secretary Emma Reynolds says now is not the time for change at the top.
2: Yes, we've got to do things differently, but I don't believe that changing the leadership of our party and our government right now is the right thing to do. It would plunge us into instability. It would detract from the good work that we're trying to do.
1: Reform UK have seen a surge in popularity, taking control of 14 new local authorities. It was a tough night for the Tories, who lost more than 550 councillors, but party chairman Kevin Hollenrake says they're steadily gaining back the trust of voters.
3: It is patchy, we have a lot more to do, but the direction of travel is a good direction of travel. We outperformed our poll ratings and Reform underperformed theirs.
1: Meanwhile, there were gains for both the Greens and the Liberal Democrats. Wales' First Minister, Baroness Eluned Morgans, resigned as leader of Welsh Labour, and Plaid Cymru are now the largest party in the Senedd. The SNP will still be in charge at Holyrood, but won't have a majority. In other news, a man's been left with life-threatening injuries after a car drove into multiple pedestrians in Nottinghamshire overnight. Police were called to Arnold just after 1 a.m, where the driver fled the scene. The cruise ship at the centre of the hantavirus outbreak is approaching the Canary Islands, where it's set to dock in Tenerife tomorrow. The World Health Organization's confirmed the number of cases has now risen to 6. Two men have been charged in connection with making anti-Semitic TikTok videos. They're accused of approaching and harassing residents in the predominantly Jewish area of Stamford Hill in North London to film the clips. And a special concert has marked Sir David Attenborough's 100th birthday. His seven-decade career was honoured at the Royal Albert Hall last night. That's the latest. I'm Kat Suave.
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8: Hello there, it's Richard Smith here with another A to Z of Pop Trivia Challenge for you. And I'm looking for the answer to the following question. What D said it was 50 miles to the Cumberland Gap in 1957? What D said it was 50 miles to the Cumberland Gap in 1957? Okay, your time's up. Did you get it? Well, the answer, of course, is Lonnie Donegan.
9: Cumberland Gap, Cumberland Gap, 15 miles on the Cumberland Gap, Cumberland Gap, Cumberland Gap, 15 miles on the
8: 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And I'll see you later. Take care. Ta-ra.
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city, gonna set my soul, gonna set my soul on fire. 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There's a thousand pretty women waiting out there. They're all living, the devil may care, and I'm just

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Oh, there's blackjack and poker and the roulette wheel, a fortune won and lost on every deal.

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Sign Beaver!

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1: From the Sky News Centre at midday, Sir Keir Starmer says he won't be standing down as Prime Minister, but does take responsibility for Labour's poor performance in the local elections across England, Scotland and Wales. The party has lost over 1,300 seats and 37 local authorities so far, with five areas yet to declare their votes. The Health Secretary, Wes Streeting, says while the Prime Minister has his support, the government must take responsibility.
2: Across the country, in England, Wales and Scotland, we've seen some extremely bad results for the Labour Party. We have to respect the voters, take the feedback on the chin, and accept that the government nationally bears a huge amount of responsibility for good Labour people losing through no fault of their own.
1: Plaid Cymru's become the biggest party in Wales, while the SNP won a fifth term in power in Holyrood. A car's driven into multiple pedestrians in Arnold in Nottinghamshire, leaving one man in a life-threatening condition. Police are in the process of tracking the suspect down. Home Office figures suggest 200,000 migrants have arrived in the UK after crossing the Channel since 2018. It's after 70 people arrived at Dover in one boat yesterday morning. The number of confirmed cases of hantavirus linked to an outbreak on a cruise ship has risen to six, according to the World Health Organization. Three people are known to have died. 22 British nationals are on board the liner at the heart of the outbreak, which is docking in Tenerife tomorrow. Regional President of the Canary Islands, Fernando Clavijo, explains what will happen next.
3: The plan is for the 87 passengers and 30 crew members to leave the ship, while the remaining 30 crew are the minimum needed to sail it to the Netherlands. There will be no crew change. The ship's disinfection process will be carried out in the Netherlands.
1: And Liverpool can all but secure Champions League football with victory over Chelsea at Anfield this lunchtime. The visitors arrive on the back of six straight Premier League defeats. That's the latest. I'm Kat Suave.
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8: 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Billy Don't Be a Hero was a UK number one for which Nottingham-based former Opportunity Knox winners? Billy Don't Be a Hero was a UK number one for which Nottingham-based former Opportunity Knox winners? OK, your time's up. 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

0: on St. Luke's Hospital and celebrating 40 years on the air. 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
1: From the Sky News Centre at 1, 24 Labour MPs have now called on the Prime Minister to resign following Labour's disappointing results in the local elections in England, Scotland and Wales. The party's lost over 1,300 seats so far. Welsh Labour lost control of the Senedd for the first time ever, with Plaid Cymru having the highest number of representatives. But Sir Keir Starmer insists he remains dedicated to leading the UK.
2: I'm not going to walk away from this. That would plunge the country into chaos. But that doesn't mean we don't need to respond. It doesn't mean we don't need to rebuild. It doesn't mean that we don't need to set out the path ahead. That's what I'm going to do in coming days.
1: Meanwhile, the Prime Minister's made Gordon Brown his special envoy on global finance. Baroness Harriet Harman will work with the government's strategy on women and girls. Two men have been charged in connection with filming anti-Semitic videos and posting them on TikTok. They allegedly travelled to an area with a large Jewish population to film and harass people. Repatriation flights have been confirmed for passengers on board the MV Hondius, the ship at the centre of the hantavirus outbreak. There are six confirmed cases so far, and the ship will dock in Tenerife tomorrow. In sport, Liverpool are attempting to consolidate their position in the Champions League places with a win against Chelsea. Live to Shane Pinnington at Anfield.
3: Where's Liverpool 1, Chelsea 0, and on the slot side lead here, courtesy of Ryan Gravenberch's early goal, the Dutchman firing into the top right corner from 20 yards in the sixth minute. Virgil van Dijk should have made it 2, but fired over from 6 yards out. Whilst at the other end, Mamardashvili has just made a really smart save from Cucurella's angled drive. It's Liverpool 1, Chelsea 0 here.
1: Manchester United head to Sunderland later, having already secured their Champions League spot. Manchester City look to keep their Premier League title challenge alive against Brentford this evening, while Scottish Premiership leaders Hearts have a late-night game at Motherwell. That's the latest. I'm Kat Suave.
0: Thanks for choosing St. Luke's Sound. 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

0: As a parent, you want to protect your kids. 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
2: 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And I'm looking for the answer to the following question. Which O had a dream baby back in 1962? So that's which O had a dream baby back in 1962? OK, your time's up. Did you get it? Well, the answer, of course, is Roy Orbison. Sweet.

0: for now, but please do join me again soon here on your favourite station for more from the A to Z of Pop. And I'll see you later. Ta-ra!
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0: around St. Luke's Hospital and celebrating 40 years on the air. This is St. Luke's Sound News.
1: From the Sky News Centre at 2, the Prime Minister says the right thing to do is to rebuild after Labour's disappointing results in the local elections. Sir Keir Starmer's own MPs are ramping up pressure on him to quit. It follows Labour losing more than 1,400 seats, as well as control of both the Senate in Wales and 37 councils across England. The Environment Secretary Emma Reynolds says now is not the time for a change at the top.
2: Yes, we've got to do things differently, but I don't believe that changing the leadership of our party and our government right now is the right thing to do. It would plunge us into instability. It would detract from the good work that we're trying to do.
1: Meanwhile, Sir Keir Starmer's made former Prime Minister Gordon Brown his special envoy on global finance, and Baroness Harriet Harman will work on the government's strategy on women and girls. Russia and Ukraine have agreed to a three-day pause in fighting. The ceasefire will last until Monday and also involves the exchange of 1,000 prisoners of war. A man's been arrested on suspicion of murder after a body was found in a block of flats in Bristol this week. 54-year-old Anthony Clemmings was discovered by a member of the public on Tuesday. The number of confirmed cases of hantavirus is now at 6 as the cruise ship at the centre of the outbreak approaches Spain. It's due to dock in the Canary Islands tomorrow morning. In sport, Chelsea are looking to end a 6-game losing streak in the Premier League at Liverpool. Now live to Shane Pinnington.
3: Whereas Liverpool won, Chelsea won, and Ryan Gravenberch fired the hosts into a first-half lead. But Enzo Fernandez cross comes short, that went straight in for Chelsea's equaliser. Dominic Szoboszlai has just hit the post for Liverpool from 20 yards, and both have had second-half goals chalked off for offside. First, Cole Palmer had the ball in the net for Chelsea before Curtis Jones saw a header ruled out for Liverpool. So Liverpool won, Chelsea won.
1: Meanwhile, with Champions League qualification assured, Manchester United kick off at Sunderland in an hour. Bournemouth in sixth are at Fulham, while Brighton host relegated Wolves. Manchester City, meanwhile, continue their title challenge against Brentford later. And in the Scottish Premiership, leaders' hearts are at Motherwell. That's the latest. I'm Stevie Shillinglong.
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3: Hello there, it's Richard Smith here with another A to Z of Pop Trivia Challenge for you. And I'm looking for the answer to the following question. Which E was the Oscar-winning title track from the film A Star Is Born, performed by Barbara Streisand? Which E was the Oscar-winning title track from the film A Star Is Born, performed by Barbara Streisand? Okay, your time's up. Did you get it? 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
3: 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And I'll see you later. Ta-ra!
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0: around St. Luke's Hospital and celebrating 40 years on the air. 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
1: From the Sky News Centre at 3, Sir Keir Starmer has vowed to rebuild after Labour's disappointing results in the local elections. A growing number of Labour MPs are calling on him to quit after they lost control of 37 local authorities and 1,400 council seats. The party, who have been in government in Wales since 1999, fell to third with only 9 seats in the Senate. But Sir Keir Starmer insists he remains dedicated to leading the UK.
2: I'm not going to walk away from this. That would plunge the country into chaos. But that doesn't mean we don't need to respond. It doesn't mean we don't need to rebuild. It doesn't mean that we don't need to set out the path ahead. That's what I'm going to do in coming days.
1: Ken Skates has been appointed interim leader of Welsh Labour after Baroness Eleanor Morgan resigned, having lost her seat. Meanwhile, incumbent First Minister John Swinney's told a rally he'll work to make the Scottish Parliament Farage-proof after Reform UK won 17 seats. And Mr Swinney's not ruling out a vote on the Constitution.
3: It is vital that we unite in Scotland to ensure our Parliament is fully Farage-proofed. That means having the power before 2029 to decide our own constitutional future without Farage being able to block us.
1: In other news this afternoon, and one man has been left with life-threatening injuries after a car hit multiple pedestrians in Nottingham. Several people were hit by the Vauxhall Astra in Arnold just after 1 a.m. this morning. The cruise ship at the centre of the hantavirus outbreak is approaching the Canary Islands, where it'll dock in Tenerife tomorrow morning. The World Health Organization's confirmed the number of cases has now risen to 6. In sport, and Liverpool have edged closer to Champions League qualification with a 1-1 draw against Chelsea. The Londoners' hopes of getting a European spot could be dented further if Bournemouth win away to Fulham and Brighton beat Wolves in the Premier League this afternoon. Manchester United, meanwhile, are playing Sunderland away, while Manchester City can move within 2 points of leaders Arsenal by beating Brent for later. That's the latest. I'm Stevie Shillinglaw.
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0: I've looked after my kids since they were born. Now they've got kids, I still want to look after them. I don't want them struggling to make decisions about my money or my health if I can't. So we made a lasting power of attorney. Now, if I can't speak for myself, they'll speak for me. It's a weight off for all of us, isn't it?
1: Yes, Mum.
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4: Hello there. It's Richard Smith here with another A to Z of Pop Trivia Challenge for you. And I'm looking for the answer to the following question. A Canadian singer, What F, sang 1, 2, 3, 4 in 2007. A Canadian singer, What F, sang 1, 2, 3, 4 in 2007. Time's up. Did you get it? Well, the answer is Feist. I wouldn't worry. She doesn't know you either. Well, that's all for now, but please do join me again soon here on your favourite station for more from the files of the A to Z of Pop. And I'll see you later. Do take care. Ta-ra!
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0: around St. Luke's Hospital and celebrating 40 years on the air. This is St. Luke's Sound News.
1: From the Sky News Centre at 4, the Prime Minister says he intends to convince people there's hope for the future as he comes under pressure from his own party to resign. Labour had a miserable set of election results, losing 1,400 councillors, while Reform UK picked up councils and seats across the country. Its Home Affairs spokesman Zia Yousaf says the results speak for themselves.
2: The reality is, I think Reform has taken a big step towards winning the next general election, not least, as I said, because we are now the only truly national party that has a chance to get a mandate from the whole country.
1: So Keir Starmer insists he won't plunge the country into chaos. He's appointing former Prime Minister Gordon Brown as a special envoy on global finance as part of his turnaround plan. Meanwhile, the SNP leader John Swinney said the Scottish people voted by a landslide for a pro-independence government. The World Health Organization is trying to reassure people on the Canary Islands they won't come into contact with passengers linked to a hantavirus outbreak. The MV Hondius is expected to dock in Tenerife tomorrow morning after 3 deaths and 8 confirmed cases. HMS Dragon's heading towards the Middle East. It may be needed to help in any potential mission to ensure ships are free to use the Strait of Hormuz. In sport, and Liverpool were booed off at Anfield after a 1-1 draw with Chelsea in the Premier League. Brighton are among the sides who are also competing for a European spot. They're taking on Wolves. Now live to Alan Lewis.
3: Half-time, Brighton 2, Wolves 0. The home side cruising at the break. The tone set early on when Jack Hinchelwood headed Brighton in front after just 35 seconds. Lewis Dunk headed in a second just 4 minutes later. Wolves failed to register a single shot on goal. Brighton looking good for all 3 points in their quest for European places. Brighton 2, Wolves 0.
1: Manchester City, meanwhile, will move within 2 points of leaders Arsenal if they beat Brentford later, and Scottish Premiership leaders Hearts have a late-night game at Motherwell. And British interest in the singles in the Italian Open has come to an end with Cameron Norrie's second-round exit. That's the latest. I'm Stevie Shillinglaw.
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2: Hello there, it's Richard Smith here with another A to Z of Pop Trivia Challenge for you, and I'm looking for the answer to the following question. Doo Wah Diddy Diddy was a 1964 UK number one hit for which M? Doo Wah Diddy Diddy was a UK number one hit in 1964 for which M? Okay, your time's up. Did you get it? Be surprised if you didn't. It was Man for Man. There's

0: Well, that's all for now, but please do join me again soon here on your favourite station for more from the A to Z of Pop. And I'll see you later. Take care. Ta-ra.
1: The A to Z of Pop Trivia Challenge with Richard Smith. 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
2: Baby, I know you're hurting. Right now you feel like you can never love.

0: St. Luke's Hospital and celebrating 40 years on the air. This is St. Luke's Sound News.
1: From the Sky News Centre at 5, Sir Keir Starmer says he will not quit after Labour's devastating local election losses. The Prime Minister insists the right thing to do is rebuild after the party lost more than 1,400 seats, control of the Senate and dozens of councils across England. He says he'll now set out the path ahead. The Environment Secretary Emma Reynolds says now is not the time for change.
2: Yes, we've got to do things differently, but I don't believe that changing the leadership of our party and our government right now is the right thing to do. It would plunge us into instability. It would detract from the good work that we're trying to do.
1: The SNP leader says Scotland must have a choice about its future, especially with Nigel Farage now a potential future PM. The Scottish Parliament now has more pro-independence MSPs than at any point before. British passengers and staff on a cruise ship at the centre of a hantavirus outbreak are being taken to hospital on Merseyside. They'll isolate there after the ship docks in Tenerife tomorrow. Police are hunting the driver of a car which hit a group of pedestrians, leaving one man with life-threatening injuries. Officers say it happened after a row broke out in Arnhill near Nottingham overnight. In sport, and Liverpool were booed off at Anfield after a 1-1 draw with Chelsea in the Premier League. And there was plenty of incident in Bournemouth's 1-0 win at Fulham. Now live to Guy Swindles.
3: There certainly was. The referee, Andrew Madeley, was the busiest man on the pitch just about. He sent off two people in the first half. First Bournemouth's Ryan Christie and then Anderson for Fulham. Bournemouth then took the lead. Brilliant goal from Rayan. But in between, we've seen the bar hit three times. We've seen a miss of the season. We've seen the bar hit again. It finished Fulham 0, Bournemouth 1.
1: Brighton also boosted their hopes of European football with a 3-0 victory over relegated Wolves. And Hearts will look to take another big step towards the Scottish Premiership title with a win at Motherwell. And England remain on course for the Grand Slam in Rugby Union's Women's Six Nations after winning 61-33 away to Italy. That's the latest.
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8: 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It's Richard Smith here with another A to Z of Pop Trivia Challenge for you. And I'm looking for the answer to the following question. What B group consisted of Brian, Carl and Dennis Wilson, Mike Love, Al Jardine and, for a short time, Glenn Campbell? What B group consisted of Brian, Carl and Dennis Wilson, Mike Love, Al Jardine and, for a short time, Glenn Campbell? OK, your time's up. Did you get it? Well, the answer is the Beach Boys. 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And I'll see you later. Take care. Ta-ra.
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Roscoe. 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

0: around St. Luke's Hospital and celebrating 40 years on the air. 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
1: From the Sky News Centre at 6, the number of councils lost by Labour in the local elections is now 39, as the misery continues for an under-pressure Prime Minister. Sir Keir Starmer is promising to rebuild and set out the way forward in the coming days after 1,400 councillors lost their seats. Redwall Labour MP Graham Stringer wants the PM to step down.
2: It would be much better if he announced that he was going. I want him to go with the respect of people. He's tried to do a good job. He's failed as Prime Minister, and he should now announce a timetable.
1: Meanwhile, Plaid Cymru has become the biggest party in Wales, and the SNP won a fifth term in power in Holyrood. There were also gains for the Greens and the Liberal Democrats. In other news, British passengers and staff on a cruise ship at the centre of a hantavirus outbreak are being taken to hospital on Merseyside. They'll isolate there after the ship docks in Tenerife tomorrow morning. Israel and Hezbollah have been exchanging heavy fire in Lebanon, despite a ceasefire brokered by the United States. Lebanon's health ministry says at least 9 people were killed in Israeli strikes across the south overnight. In sport, and Manchester City are looking to keep the pressure on leaders Arsenal in the Premier League title race. We now go live to Darren Stanage.
3: Where it's City 0, Brentford 0. Both sides with chances. Haaland close for City. Kelleher made a big double save from him and Ake on the follow-up. But Brentford have had their moments too. Donnarumma saving a Jensen free kick. And he also flapped a long throw before City managed to clear. So both sides looking dangerous. But it's Manchester City 0, Brentford 0.
1: Meanwhile, Brighton remain in contention for a place in Europe thanks to a 3-0 win against Wolves. They are a couple of points behind sixth place Bournemouth, who claimed a 1-0 victory at Fulham. And in Scotland, Dundee secured their Scottish Premiership safety with a 3-0 win against Livingston. And Wigan have thrashed rival St Helens 32-0 to seal their place in the final of Rugby League's Challenge Cup. That's the very latest. I'm Stevie Shillinglaw.
0: Thanks for choosing St Luke's Sound. 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

0: If you see somebody showing any of the signs of a stroke, you don't have to think about it. 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Use the FAST test. F, face. Has their face fallen on one side? Can they smile? A, arms. Can they raise both arms and keep them there? S, speech. Is their speech slurred? T, time. 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
2: Hello there, it's Richard Smith here with another A to Z of Pop Trivia Challenge for you, and I'm looking for the answer to the following question. Luther Vandross duetted with which C on their version of Endless Love in 1994? So that's Luther Vandross duetted with which C on their version of Endless Love in 1994. Okay, your time's up. Did you get it? Well, the answer I was looking for was Mariah Carey.

0: Well, that's all for now, but please do join me again soon here on your favourite station for more from the A to Z of Pop. And I'll see you later. Ta-ra!
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0: around St. Luke's Hospital and celebrating 40 years on the air. 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
1: From the Sky News Centre at 7, the Prime Minister is promising to stay and set up the path ahead after a disastrous set of election results. Labour lost the Welsh Senate and 39 councils across England, with around 1,400 councillors losing their seats. Dozens of Labour backbenchers have now publicly suggested Sir Keir Starmer should step down or set out a timetable for his departure. Labour MP for Derby, Catherine Atkinson, says the PM has her full support.
2: What's in the Britain's best interest is to have a government focused on delivering the change that it was elected to deliver. And the way that we do that is certainly not to copy the Conservatives and chopping and changing leaders.
1: Meanwhile, the Prime Minister has made some new additions to his advisory team. Gordon Brown has been appointed as a special envoy on global finance, while Harriet Harman will work on the government's strategy on women and girls. A car has driven into multiple pedestrians in Arnold in Nottinghamshire, leaving one man in a life-threatening condition. Police are in the process of tracking the suspect down. Israel and Hezbollah have been exchanging heavy fire in Lebanon, despite a ceasefire brokered by the United States. Lebanon's health ministry says at least 9 people were killed in Israeli strikes across the south. In sport, in Manchester City are hoping to cut Arsenal's lead at the top of the Premier League to a couple of points. Now live to Darren Stanage.
3: Where it's City 1, Brentford 0, Jeremy Doku with brilliant curling effort into the top corner to put the host in front on the hour mark. Brentford had really frustrated City up to then, should have probably gone ahead. Thiago in on goal but fired straight at the keeper. 3 points here would very much keep City in the hunt for the title, and they are on course for that here. It's Manchester City 1, Brentford 0.
1: Bournemouth's 1-0 win against Fulham boosted their European hopes, while Brighton also remain in the mix thanks to their 3-0 victory over Wolves. And Scottish Premiership leaders Hearts kick off at Motherwell in around an hour. And England thrashed Italy 61-33 to set up a Grand Slam decider against France in Rugby Union's Women's Six Nations. And the French beat Scotland 69-28. That's the latest. I'm Stevie Shillinglaw.
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2: Hello there, it's Richard Smith here with another A to Z of Pop Trivia Challenge for you. And I'm looking for the answer to the following question. Da-do Ron Ron was a big hit in 1963 for which American C? Da-do Ron Ron was a big hit in 1963 for which American C? OK, your time's up. Did you get it? Well, the answer is the Crystals. Yes, my oh my. And when he walked me home, did you run. Well, that's all for now, but please do join me again soon here on your favourite station for more from the A to Z of Pop. And I'll see you later. Take care. Ta-ra!
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0: around St. Luke's Hospital and celebrating 40 years on the air. 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
1: From the Sky News Centre at 8, the Green Party has this evening taken control of Lewisham Council in South London, further increasing pressure on the Prime Minister. Sir Keir Starmer insists he won't step down and will set out the way ahead for the government over the coming days. Lambeth and Greenwich councils have also slipped into no overall control after more good results for the Greens. Their former leader, Caroline Lucas, says people want change.
2: It's been pretty extraordinary. I couldn't quite have imagined that this level of success would have been possible. It's been a fantastic set of results. I think that our message of hope has really resonated with people. So we're going to be in a celebratory mood, I think.
1: Meanwhile, the SNP leader says Scotland must have a choice about its future, especially with Nigel Farage now a potential future Prime Minister. The Scottish Parliament now has more pro-independence MSPs than at any point before. In other news, British passengers and staff on a cruise ship at the centre of a hantavirus outbreak are being taken to hospital on Merseyside. They'll isolate there after the ship docks in Tenerife tomorrow. Israel and Hezbollah have been exchanging heavy fire in Lebanon, despite a ceasefire brokered by the United States. Lebanon's health ministry says at least 9 people have been killed in Israeli strikes. In sport, Manchester City have beaten Brentford 3-0 to keep the pressure on Arsenal in the Premier League title race. They've moved within a couple of points of the leaders, who travel to West Ham tomorrow. Liverpool have edged closer to Champions League qualification but were booed off at Anfield after a 1-1 draw with Chelsea. Manager Arne Slot can understand why their supporters are upset.
3: We always aim for a win, and if we don't win, then we're disappointed, and especially in a season where we haven't won a lot or not as much as people expect us to do, then it's just building up frustration that came out probably after half time. But I think the players and myself had the same frustration as the fans.
1: Scottish Premiership leaders' hearts are just getting underway at Motherwell, and Dundee made themselves safe from relegation with a 3-0 win against Livingston. That's the latest. I'm Stevie Shillinglaw.
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2: 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Are you all shouting the answer at the radio? I hope you are. 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Did you get it? Well, of course, it was George Harrison, wasn't it? Well, that's all for now, but please do join me again soon here on your favourite station for the A to Z of Pop, and I'll see you later. Take care. Ta-ra!
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0: around St. Luke's Hospital and celebrating 40 years on the air. 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
1: From the Sky News Centre at 9, the number of councils lost by Labour in the local elections is now 40, as the misery continues for the Prime Minister. Sir Keir Starmer is promising to rebuild and set out the way forward in the coming days after 1,400 councillors lost their seats. Lewisham in London was last to declare and has seen the Green Party replace Labour. Red Wall MP Graham Stringer wants the PM to step down.
2: It would be much better if he announced that he was going. I want him to go with the respect of people. He's tried to do a good job. He's failed as Prime Minister and he should now announce a timetable.
1: Meanwhile, Plaid Cymru has become the biggest party in Wales, while the SNP won a fifth term in power in Holyrood. And Welsh Labour has a new interim leader, with Ken Skates taking charge after Baroness Eleanor Morgan resigned. Two men have admitted an anti-Semitic hate crime after targeting a Jewish man in East London. Police say they went to the Clapton area of Hackney before verbally abusing the victim and recording it for social media. British passengers and staff on a cruise ship at the centre of a hantavirus outbreak are being taken to hospital on Merseyside. They'll isolate there after the ship docks in Tenerife tomorrow morning. In sport, Manchester City have kept the pressure on Premier League leaders Arsenal with a 3-0 win against Brentford. They are just a couple of points behind the Londoners with three games still to go. And boss Pep Guardiola says all they can do is keep winning.
3: We didn't do perfectly in Everton. It was tough. But, today come back, and Wednesday, Crystal Palace, the other team was going to play a European final. So last season always was difficult because they have extraordinary players and managers. But try to do our job and wait.
1: Meanwhile, Scottish Premiership leaders' hearts are being held 1-1 going into the second half at Motherwell. And England eased to a 61-33 win against Italy to set up a Grand Slam decider against France in Rugby Union's Women's Six Nations. The French beat Scotland 69-28. That's the latest. I'm Stevie Shillinglaw.
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0: I've looked after my kids since they were born. 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I don't want them struggling to make decisions about my money or my health if I can't. So we made a lasting power of attorney. Now, if I can't speak for myself, they'll speak for me. It's a weight off for all of us, isn't it?
1: Yes, Mum.
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1: From the Sky News Centre at 10, the Green Party's taken control of Lewisham Council in South London, increasing the pressure on the Prime Minister. Sir Keir Starmer insists he won't step down. Lambeth from Greenwich Councils also slipped into no overall control after more good results for the Greens. Their former leader, Caroline Lucas, says people want change.
2: It's been pretty extraordinary. I couldn't quite have imagined that this level of success would have been possible. It's been a fantastic set of results. I think that our message of hope has really resonated with people, so we're going to be in a celebratory mood, I think.
1: Meanwhile, there were gains for both Reform UK and Liberal Democrats. In other news, British passengers and staff on a cruise ship at the centre of a hantavirus outbreak are being taken to hospital on Merseyside. They'll isolate there after the ship docks in Tenerife tomorrow. Israel and Hezbollah have been exchanging heavy fire in Lebanon despite a ceasefire brokered by the US. Lebanon's health ministry says at least 9 people were killed in Israeli strikes across the south. Britain summoned China's ambassador following the conviction of 2 men accused of spying on behalf of Hong Kong and China. The government's also repeated calls for Beijing to stop what it describes as attempts to undermine UK security and democracy. To sport, Manchester City have cut Arsenal's lead at the top of the Premier League to a couple of points with a 3-0 victory over Brentford. Brighton got past Wolves by the same score. They're 2 points behind 6th place Bournemouth, who won 1-0 at Fulham. Albion captain Lewis Dunk dedicated the result and his goal to a special fan.
3: Our kit man Buzz. His son had a brain tumour, he had surgery 2 weeks ago, so he's recovering well. So we just wanted to send him some love.
1: Elsewhere, Liverpool drew 1-1 with Chelsea at Anfield, and Scottish Premiership leaders' hearts edged closer to the title as they were also held 1-1 at Motherwell. And finally, Wigan thrashed rival St Helens 32-0 is to seal their place in the final of Rugby League's Challenge Cup. That's the latest from Sky News. I'm Chris Milligan.
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0: from St. Luke's Hospital and celebrating 40 years on the air. 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
1: From the Sky News Centre at 11, the number of councils lost by Labour in the local elections is now 40 as the misery continues for an under-pressure Prime Minister. Keir Starmer is promising to rebuild and set out the way forward in the coming days after 1,400 councillors lost their seats. For the first time since devolution, there won't be a Labour First Minister in the Welsh Senedd. Red Wall Labour MP Graham Stringer wants the PM to step down.
2: It would be much better if he announced that he was going. I want him to go with the respect of people. He's tried to do a good job. He's failed as Prime Minister, and he should now announce a timetable.
1: British passengers and staff on a cruise ship at the centre of a hantavirus outbreak are being taken to hospital on Merseyside. They'll isolate there after the ship docks in Tenerife tomorrow. A 40-year-old man's been arrested on suspicion of attempted murder after a car hit a group of pedestrians in a town centre in Nottinghamshire. One man's been left with life-threatening injuries following the incident in Arnold. Two men have admitted an anti-Semitic hate crime after targeting a Jewish man in East London and filming the encounter for TikTok. Police say they went to the Clapton area of Hackney before verbally abusing the victim and recording it for social media. To sport now, and Hearts missed the chance to go 6 points clear at the top of the Scottish Premiership as they were held 1-1 at Motherwell. Boss Derek McInnes says his side worked hard.
3: I'm delighted with the effort of the players. You know, even though we don't win, the desire to win was there, screaming at them, and they keep going and they keep asking the question against a really good team.
1: Elsewhere, Manchester City kept the pressure on Premier League leaders Arsenal with a 3-0 win against Brentford. They're just a couple of points behind their title rivals. And finally, England will meet France in a Grand Slam decider in Rugby Union's Women's Six Nations. It's after a 61-33 win against Italy. That's the latest. I'm Chris Milligan.
0: Thanks for choosing St. Luke's Sound. Always here for the patients and staff of St. Luke's Hospital.

0: As a parent, you want to protect your kids. 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

0: around St. Luke's Hospital and celebrating 40 years on the air. 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
1: From the Sky News Centre at midnight, a former minister's launched an unlikely leadership challenge to Keir Starmer after Labour's disastrous local election results. Catherine West threatened to trigger a contest if the Prime Minister's not ousted by tomorrow. The party lost over 1,400 councillors and 40 local authorities in England. It also no longer the biggest in Wales and lost ground in Scotland. Lord Robert Hayward's a Conservative peer.
2: That's something we're not used to in British politics, is forming coalitions. Yeah. But you're going to see it in Scotland, in Wales, and in a lot of local authorities, including Birmingham.
1: British passengers from a cruise ship hit by a hantavirus outbreak are going to be flown back to the UK after they dock in Tenerife this morning. Those who test negative and show no symptoms will be taken to Arrow Park Hospital on the Wirral. An airline pilot told air traffic controllers, "We just hit somebody after a person breached security and ran onto a runway at Denver International Airport." The Frontier plane had been taking off for Los Angeles. Britain summoned China's ambassador following the conviction of two men accused of spying on behalf of Hong Kong and China. The Foreign Office says officials raised concerns directly after the case concluded in London. To sport now, Manchester City have beaten Brentford 3-0 to keep the pressure on Arsenal in the Premier League title race. They've moved within 2 points of the leaders. Liverpool edged closer to Champions League qualification but were booed off at Anfield after a 1-1 draw with Chelsea. Manager Arne Slot can understand the supporters' frustrations.
3: "We always aim for a win, and if we don't win, then we're disappointed, and especially in a season where we haven't won a lot or not as much as people expect us to do, then it's just building up frustration. That came out probably after half-time, but I think the players and myself had the same frustration as the fans."
1: And finally, in the Scottish Premiership, leaders' Hearts were held 1-1 at Motherwell. They go 4 points clear at the top of the table. Dundee made themselves safe from relegation after a 3-0 win against Livingston. That's the latest. I'm Chris Milligan.
0: 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Always here for the patients and staff of St. Luke's Hospital.

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